Whistle on, I can get it. I whip a song in a second, and there ain't nothing I can't do. With love's worth ever an antibiotic. I'm shepherd, I dig up all of the treasure. When you were a little head, there's a pull up under your pedal. Whistle on, I can get it. I whip a song in a second, and there ain't nothing I can't do. With love's worth ever an antibiotic.

0: No estar.
1: Давайте послушаем.
2: They obviously got a large disturbance at that location.